0: Over the past few years, to the traditional sounds of an English summer, the drone of lawnmowers, the smack of leather on willow, has been added a new noise.
1: What were the skies like when you were young?
2: They went on forever. We lived in Arizona, and the skies always had little fluffy clouds in them, and they were long and clear, and there were lots of stars at night. And when it would rain,

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The battle will be over. 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

0: before we went into lockdown, a boy in my class came up to me and said that his dad told him to stay away from Chinese people. After I told him that I was Chinese, he backed away from me. Eloise and I wrote the song based on that experience.
1: So this is about him and all the other racist, sexist boys in this world.

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I feel every grass blade on my heels. 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Holding my hand-me-downs, clattered with the stink of the kill. Maybe I grew up in a dreamscape. Maybe it's real. Blazing a trail with dead to patches.

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0: fire.
1: This one called the Prison Oval Rock. Are you ready for this? We're taking you back in time. Some call it.

Reggae land, are you sleeping? They said no. Say, shouldn't the one.

So Reggaeland, can I go home now? Hold up. Can I go home more, Reggaeland? Can I go home now? And they said no. Can I go home now? They said no. Why? Why can't I go home now? 'Cause you want more.

So if you want some more, when I tell the band to stop, you say, run that track now. Come on, energy, run that track. People, I want to pay on the money coming here, you know. That not fix good. Run that track now, people. Energy. You know what? Stop that track. They sound lame on the left and the right hand side. Let me hear what's going on from the left hand side. Left hand side, are you sleeping? Okay, let's see what the left hand side have more energy over here. So left hand side, are you ready? Okay, let's do this. Say, run that track. Energy, yes. That's what I'm talking about.

this song was made in this country, right here in England. Brought it on Broadway, born and bred in England. A phone tune this. Yes, it make. It's British, mate. It is British, mate. Now me. See ya. All right, what the music from it then? On the intercom, Rosie, tell me to come. They should... Send the lifters and for our crown of this. And if you don't come quick, you're not gonna see your son. So I grab a bunch of roses and I started to run. Hey, right? Diddly, whoa. 2 months later, she said, come and get your son. Because I don't want your baby to come. Not because. While I'm young, yes, I wanna have some fun. Run me. 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

0: Yes, my place, Reggaeland. 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A woman I heard in the little room last night. 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So I wanted to know, that look is giving you away, way. And I give up believing a single word you say, you're leaving. That's what I'm talking about, people. May I have some to sing for now? 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I'm just gonna rest myself because I worked in Sweden last night and I'm coming here to do this for you guys. 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I love you, Reggaeland. 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

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We cannot leave out the reggae out of reggae land. All of the reggae man and reggae woman make some noise. That's a bam, bam, bam. We could sing a million songs, but it's very important on a special day like this for Jamaica for us to pay respect to the roots of the music. So this is where we pay tribute to the foundation. Watch this.

father. 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

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We need some medical attention, man. Talk to them now. Watch I know. Lord. All who are listening to reggae music long time say, boo, boo, boo.

0: Tempo aveva amplificato il successo di Tracy Chapman con Sorry Baby Can I Hold You Tonight e a seguire lo stesso Dean Fraser, leggendario sax, canta Oh Me Oh My di Garnet Silk e altri pezzi eseguiti sono Night Nurse in chiusura di Gregory Isaac e poco prima Bye Bye di Johnny Osbourne eseguita dallo stesso Tarrus Riley. Si passa quindi poi a Coffee. E al live davvero sorprendente al North Sea Jazz 2026, uno spettacolo davvero tagliato bene, come si dice. 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
2: 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I started this music thing when I was 17 years old in 2017, and I started with one single song titled Burning, and the rest has been history. I want to thank everyone here who knows me for your support, and for those who just meeting me now, thank you for your support in advance. I'm about to sing Burning.

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